Come with me, catch a rare type specimen. Cuddle up with a hesitant skeleton. We'll break our fast with friends. 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Many moons to the west of here and

some help from someone else. If your day don't seem just right, so hard to get through the night, tell your

When you see the day at night, sunburned out for salvation, others never tried to put on the clothes that make you feel painless, alright. Avoid the words others scream.

Vielen Dank. Good evening. How you guys doing? Good? I'm good. Thank you for ask. My name is Elida Almeida. I am from Cabo Verde. We are here. And it's a big pleasure to me to be here today with you, singing for you, try to bring you to my country. Are you ready? Yeah. Okay. So the next song talk about my ex-boyfriend. Yeah, me neither. I don't like talk about him. But he gives me some inspiration to do songs like that, like this, and make some money with. So thank you very much, my ex. Let's go.

Danke schön. Are you ready to make some party with us? So, they say they are ready. Let's go.

I want to say greetings, Cologne, how are you? Thank you very much for your coming tonight for this African reggae music show. This song is talking about United of Africa.

Greetings, Cologne. How are you? Thank you very much. Thank you for your support. Thank you. I'm very happy to be here today. Yeah, man. We're going to talk about freedom for Africa now. Yeah, man. Let's go.

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What happened? Yes, we know what happened. We are rich and poor. I didn't know people can be rich and poor together. So everywhere we go in the world, we try to talk about this economical freedom and political freedom of Africa.

Danke für den Mann. Yes. Thank you. Thank you very much. The next song is Get Up, Stand Up, Bob Marley, African version style, you know, Chicken Jaffa Coli style. I hope you like it. I think it's so important to sing this song today again, because nobody will change Africa for us. We have to wake up, stand up, you know, and defend our right. Yes, I. Get Up, Stand Up, Bob Marley.

with me. This song talking about actuality. They share the world and everybody take his part, fighting every day to take the riches over there. Exactly. This part of the world, another part of the world. When will we be united in this world? When? When will we forget gold, diamond, money, and talk about unity and peace in the world? Can you try to sing with me?

Thank you very much. Thank you, and I hope to see you another day. Le MM étant, ils ont pas tanné le monde. Thank you very much. Bye.

dacca, dacca, dacca, dacca, dacca, dacca, dacca, dacca, dacca, dacca, dacca, dacca, dacca, dacca, dacca, dacca, dacca, dacca, dacca, dacca, dacca, dacca, dacca, dacca, dacca, dacca, dacca, dacca, dacca, dacca, dacca, dacca, dacca, dacca, dacca, dacca, dacca, dacca, dacca, dacca, dacca, dacca, dacca, dacca, dacca, dacca, dacca, dacca, dacca, dacca, dacca, dacca, dacca, dacca, dacca, dacca, dacca, dacca, dacca, dacca, dacca, dacca, dacca, dacca, dacca, dacca, dacca, dacca, dacca, dacca, dacca, dacca, dacca, dacca, dacca, dacca, dacca, dacca, dacca, dacca, dacca, dacca, dacca, dacca, dacca, dacca, dacca, dacca, dacca, dacca, dacca, dacca, dacca, dacca, dac